0: Wow, mommy, fancy a case among the beer will be a witty minute and a pay. A body and a couple of us on your case.
1: I would hear
0: the name of Father's Day, and you may be in the
1: end.
0: I send Benny, Commander's Day, because I'm going to come in Bonham. The Father's Day, you better me. Send Benny. It is now you. Mommy, tell that I'm going to move your hey, Nana, don't you know your job? Also for Frank, also Martin, we are Jah. Also for Kwadjo, Martin, we are Jah. Jesus Revival Ambassador Church. And Adonai Assemblies of God. Also for Josiah Chum, SDA. Also for Nimpanim Fonina, Michelle Obia, Jacob Joseph Ba. And now Martin Obaba. Testimony. Church, good morning. Mami Jama, so fun, you know, I'm be happy Father's Day in advance. Hey! I'm not for going around this Father's Day, Nibo. Hey, Chino, me kamo. A man, I'm on person by wishing, you know, me kamo. 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Come on, I said, Nano, so mo bet me. I said, Briti, a kakra. Me, my Alan, you mo I'm happy for this day. I'm live for me. Mem papa. Eda. Jima, happy Father's Day to you. Obrewaba, happy Father's Day in advance. Samso Anna. Papa Oti, manager, happy Father's Day.
1: Stretch your
0: hands and touch
1: your dreams.
0: Nana Jeff BB, CEO of Sika 89.5. Nana, happy Father's Day. Hello, mommy, celebrate, papa. Mommy, call Russia. Hey, me, I'm in here. Yeah, Michelle. Not on your case here. Happy Father's Day in advance. Mr. Bossman, Edward Dixon. Bonjour, mommy, happy Father's Day. Obinfo Okofo Aslan Sweet David, happy Father's Day. Dr. Adwodo Kwame, happy Father's Day. Obemo Samson, Akwasi Francis, Munyina, happy Father's Day in advance. Edda Bright, Asokori Mampon, happy Father's Day to you. Edda Victor, Fourth Garrison, Edda Adukwa Che, Munyina, happy Father's Day in advance. Anida Soa Liquid Fertilizer, Mr. Eric, happy Father's Day to you. Dr. Stephen Foucault, happy Father's Day in advance. Dr. Mensah, happy Father's Day to you. Dr. Anap Super Heba, happy Father's Day in advance. Dr. Okwaba Yao Jesse Sempremo, aka Ojas CEO. Happy Father's Day in advance. Happy Father's Day in advance. Mami ko America man, you have passed away with me. Mr. Edakuma, happy Father's Day in advance. Emmanuel SDA Church. I saw them put before when you na Emmanuel SDA Church book room. Memo Bia, happy Father's Day. Akwasi Batin. One can't tell Edas, Nessa Mimina, Miss Mitchell, Mount, Liberty, and Napa Pocosi. It's a castle room. Ma for Flip. Also, Catcher, as I've been performing, you know, said Momo, happy Father's Day. Titru Nimia Bright. Memo Bia, happy Father's Day in advance. And Mamma Mutia Minina. 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Happy Father's Day in edadum. 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Metum kache pa edadum. Happy Father's Day in advance to you. sasido sasuna e macro sda church ho de medru ho pa de a mama sasem fri e the blues e the blues e the blues happy father's day in advance obi an sende ne de mra obi an sende ne de mra 02448434410 and I'm Bruce Way, happy Father's Day in advance. Ella Samson Ban, Ella Samson Ban, happy Father's Day to you, Ella Samson Ban, Ella Samson Ban, happy, happy Father's Day, Ella Samson Ban. And I'm listening, Patron Sandaba, Munina, oh, be a happy Father's Day. Better School of Fashion, Miami Papa, Nami Shaw. Happy Father's Day in advance. Yeah, I say more. It's in my papa. I feel this. Yes, yes. And then I'm fat. My best to do. I'm going to have Facebook. Maybe I'm going to have a and I'm going to have a friend. And that's what I'm going to and then my papa John. And then wife. Papa. And then wife. And I'm going to have my baby. And I catch it as I'm watching. Happy Father's Day to you. Let me show. Don't you say? Before my assi will be.

0: mami to me ka na me fa mani che me o brema east sda me kwacha me fama asew nana bosu nana bosu pato happy father's day nana yakobo ko so no israel no no ke se ko so be o ke se fama asew woni eya o 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Apeni Jeche, also happy Father's Day in advance. 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Also be my happy Father's Day in advance. 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Happy Osrakwan. We have a child name. Happy Father's Day in advance. Hey, mami to the caramel cotton and a body sonja. Kingdom CEO. Nana body shows a happy Father's Day in advance. Nana oh man to nkan sem baba. Eh I suppose some say na dey munyam life me. 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Man we me man be bom dua. Say man hwe ye. 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I remember you now, Mutia, me, Bemma, be our Bemma, Papa. 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A rally shrow. Not on my dear, what come here? Mamma, my man, your man, and Totaro, maybe a few Muslims and this come away. A few, dear, Miss Slam of Father's Day, and she say, oh, who ye? Oye papa every bear two is new me dem me fani agoro free bear two is dem bia me wo e bia no dem bia me wo e bia he opa mo mie funle sesia a o se
1: na wo me se ma no ma no se ntwe fo mo nka ho asem sa
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0: 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Ah, the janum bread, nemum, another mum come out, this is my best name. And I'm kind of with the other yellow. And my mamma, Doctor Jesse, friend says here, number four, eh?
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0: Let's go, Papa.
3: Yeah, yeah.
0: Let me show you what.
3: Amen.
0: Move, bro.
3: We shall also.
0: Move, bro. Move, bro. What is it,
1: Papa?
0: What breakthrough? What are you doing?
1: You mean you didn't see?
0: Eh, we are both going to have a sub, bro.
1: I mean, I said, you're playing on your
0: car. Yeah,
1: now swap.
0: I swap. Well, a Japan in every head, ma. Wouldn't you be crying out? Can't ask some debt threat? Or bow in a
1: woe?
0: Hello, man. We can say cast some debt threat with you, Miss Ode cast some debt or bow in a woe. Because never mind your hand in my way or Wally woman. It's only a cast some debt threat. No, what do you say? A boar car baby, obey, ready, where you are your frog crown like a tunnel. Cannot be rich. Onyajapa cannot be rich for no. And so best I know a flow before for Onyajapa.
3: For the crack of man, down Cassado Cotandi.
0: And not yet, the late. You have never been seeing a small kaya.
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4: 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or doco and no I'm so for no a quay and I do answer me but was on edda vampire my
5: vampire a letter for my edda was sick we are only a dear now, what you mean, Nada? There was a sending so a mere chef or sumimu. And a pay will be a shower, sir. We shall know what Mokata will be a sooner shy and said you are doing a tear. The mere the shaman tear, see, and a mere who didn't swap, it will bra. So fortune, baby will be a no, we shall know what Mokata and so.
4: Amen. 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
4: 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Room for new at the bar here. 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Yea, ye, to sit dinner home and dance here. The Janica Bosom, at the Mayan say, a riding uncle Paul, a mammy, a swan for touch them. Same new senior, may they assemble over near our bread. 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
5: I say, a radiant mummy. 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To human, I would say, the shady just walk and say, Yes, you saw no one was so near as it to me, you know, mummy. 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Now, what you know, and Tiapo, and I didn't send the idea. Okay, you know.
4: You heard me, that's a part. You're going to see any moon to for boom or the mine. Senior or the Emma may know me, no, no. Or can also for JB. A whole assent. So for no, the Abetching Omedano. That's the name of the Bree, the Gunusa.
5: What's
4: wrong? I dear Chin, you know, so I will really in a brand's wet yan. A brilliant tear moon. 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
4: 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It's a nipa, yes, I did not know. 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
4: 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Name Ubia, I wouldn't be answered, Doyama Ubiano, Yenesana, Uncle Fa, or how any and Gracia Ama said your sofa and which they don't know. And I consider the end was a Phrenia Ebusum. 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Young so it was a young way, Juma. 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
5: 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Tayachi? I had yes, I'm the call you say, what I da for no pet said to me, dear no. 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I was it? An uncredited knee, a dancing knee free near Nancasa, what then I know, and whom, what in a near whom, near when Yankopo.
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0: a MPP don't fee
1: so my we nyina na ofa me de ye me ya ne say said ya ne ya kan ya ya start agenda 111 de enti na mani abre ona me di bi wo common
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0: 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What do you say? Yes, I tell you, it's a world hospital. Yes, I tell fully. And such a one more ever. In the back of the car, we are not, we are at also.
1: And for any kind. Offer, and to me, me, the end is say, yeah, I was in your view.
0: Good.
1: Yeah,
0: I am really
1: agree. And to say, Sana may come quack with the air. Not near, I was in your view, you be weird, dear. Yeah, we are fairy name, so we
0: are
1: near Kakakahona. 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
0: e no e no agedi
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1: 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What's your finish it? 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
0: 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message send in our chat of fumigano maybe be answer into me and yet come and for emano na debi am cassa de a day atone nuno and you know one e that of funkuyamo maybe be answer into me and yet come on na me favorite thing so Gloria Somwa on the police ni Oman Pontin we police sergeant and then our chair and a year papa retired police inspector chief inspector Somwa a bomb fa or some fuckers of you, so would be out in Bejan, be a home from Honam from Udusu, Sigabia,

0: Nana Sir Obiano, Yankopon, and Shana Nemo. The Gora, Dokenya Yati, and the mother for, Tizokan Yamson, young ones, ever ship. It is a prepared pair. Now, do be a shabian, so no. Yankopon, I shall not a name. Now, dear Tim, so no. Alone, a month of you.
1: Tiasse, you mui. I don't know.
0: Dunja
1: Kung Fu. 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Also, I know that Michiao papa. 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
0: Eh,
1: yes, oh, dinner nipa. Yes, oh, I'm seeing Shira open so also. Yeah, sir, yeah, Dalmisha TV, yes, or Boss Ron, I'm saying, oh, piao. 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
0: e no bi aye do opposition
1: and o mo ya we se sa afu we ye be ko opposition
0: okay
1: ye wa ha ya ye president Kofu, Obeko opposition. And Obeye, what they say, overhead here was quay. Was all said you all started, and when you're interested, you interested near with you. Kumasi, I interested be anyhow. The old BI overhead. Because as well, interested ya, Capolis station when you know. Kumu drew when you know, and my dad been up by Baumiako GBD Iron Office. No,
0: but I
1: can't
0: mind enough.
1: Hey, look, I say, I did any other, and you are the channel. But I'm
0: not
1: yet the new overhead.
0: I feel
1: they be in touch. I say, yeah, and I'll be there, and I'm near president. Atamis, a better to answer. And you play regional minister we buy. I was so occupied to a dear than uncle and call for a petition for a catcher. Yes, I was so dear, they called Don Dom. Oh, to only let us a source to new man. No matter how, who buy another Sabakati, any a year. Sad under 111, we would be a president in Yabu Bianca say, and your man is a cap and a president in Okoye or dear Okoye. One more city of colors, and no more communication because I say, I buy without a year.
0: Ghana, yeah,
1: yeah, yeah. Mr. Bia Mekase, your problem is serial callers.
0: Serial callers.
1: And your communication, you know. Yeah, yeah, yeah. Pop. Sagan, I'm saying, I'm saying, I'm communicating with you.

0: adjectives are meant for the man.
1: If you cross a banter, no, be any Mr. Sano or Sremian, son, but anyway, it's okay. Dave,
2: Aquaba, same way. Ghana for one time, Cassian and our boss, no,
1: as I'm not person, overcoming.
2: I'm as my cabin.
1: I'm going to go to the house. You experience study with 102 and I feel like we're from secondary school teachers in some other manner. We really want to see what is happening. And quality influence, the teachers know, yeah, no more. And teachers, nah, almost sabi, or my question, teams as I know, but like, what is really going on?
2: No, dear sir, yes, life is a verb, memoir. A verb is a doing well. Life, it goes on 2 year day. Where they this kind of thing we in your last if you saw but
1: okay
2: Mario catch your castle cry make us will be do be share science lab be baby and they be a young car man to use it's happening now but on our same way no in fact they are awesome and awesome oh ever remember you because the kind of a quite the size of the manhood no one man member be paying one for. So na make a job bread o mu di asha o mu na ntem je so mo so mesia senior man
1: asama sam na kwa american say
2: eh no now we for people are screaming oh eh e bi abroche ni adenye bi
1: say why are they screaming
2: they am seeing yakopa ancha de ni na o ba che na de be mark wa fie fie we say na se bi member tin dia kese e
3: be mu o wa sin obi
2: na me wa sin obi a no
3: na me che ni ye
2: na me wa sin na me tebi a wa sin na bi na bi de ya ka tebi a
3: so ma me
2: de si ya ka tebi a so
3: ka tebi wa sin obi
2: so we a ko se ro jira we na oni ade a hu ama me ra ho ba ko ye o so mo de onu ani photo ni ba ye fi show se sa ade ni che ni kanu mo
1: de fu be de na show se bibi se o
2: se e mu na che se
1: en show
2: e ma no wo ba suru no e ma hu hu pa pa pa pa din se no mu ku ni
3: and
1: as a man,
2: if say,
1: is okay with whatever you have. I don't think
2: say. Hello, dear man. I'm the dad. I'm Emma. Me say, lady, back when in the world, my person, my body. You be video no. Eh, chairman, TV, where you want? Who be man? I don't say. Ah, where be the man? Me pen.
1: Say, in part doors, into Baramis.
2: Obarumpo. Yes, I'm telling you that these people have undue advantage in the game.
1: By the way, no be
2: answer. Because who go find the way? Now go find Mario. Now go find anywhere the area. Masa. Now go and go find man undue advantage. Kenchen Muda. Are me Muda. I'm Mario. Ni ane netifi ya. We see you.
1: You Dave.
2: We are made this carbon area.
1: Dave. We are.
3: We are. We are.
2: But don't say. See. Are they well? They are because they are wholesome. First, I will host them come and remember. I said, we want to tell you, sir. You who are your new Priyankasa.
1: Is it about something to say? They are and for the
2: other one. I said, we got to where this and the Maroka happened everywhere. Yeah, they cry. Yeah, to them, I see a screen here. A B and A B B about a 3/4 of us cry. Maybe Oma Tibia in Oma, but you know, the sex is nothing new.
1: Basenya Kola.
2: Say no na man la the live on TV for TV presenter be the dear corner to say we are born na say what Jimmy now dey dey kaka kaka say we be but no musa no
1: yabo em and every day my anyway we em akwaba
4: yes sir
1: be mic man na ye di nkomo ba ma ti sa o kan bi nketin kete gun but video sa on sa kan bi
4: oh ma shebi
1: your general overview na me nko
4: okay me
1: mi hunise na course no
4: yeah mi hunise part of it wrong
1: okay.
4: Na omo so no mo ye no mi nim sa we show mo video
1: how come

0: question for from.
1: Yes, I dear no. Was secret, said the American canon happen every day. He didn't cry, I sent you to me.
0: But secret, what can I course of schools, Munuza teacher, and a collard?
1: And yeah, and wrong, and I'm first time wrong, a task to see.
0: Oh, I see.
1: The other part says, sir, Adiana, ACNO, Bemano, Nino, you remember Bammy briefly say, you all on Nukuno, so I see Nukuni, and so like all those kind of stuff.
0: Sir,
1: you know, listen, Kofuka about those things. Ninti, yes, Adiana, so Babby, name by Nasuna, on a pet bema, Esso. Who call a young by Yamba, be all crowd. There was a time I gave you a count, as I may say, on Bema, dear. Se ubema so pound came on for no one
2: can.
1: Oh, you'll be ha, sir. Your baby was number baby baby so I won't per sex.
0: Okay,
1: your mother won't per sex to know. Baby was saying a suit. Or baby won't hold that in charge. The Cassian was not quite extra. A cape be account.
0: Okay,
1: into you be an inus, son of me.
0: Matthew, that's it. Now, Obia test him says, yeah. Obi test message, Yaba. Osunamen Casa, Colonia Cola. Na ore ti na menka message ne ente na otie bi ne me wi amakan mpa kon sane a kire o tie show no o se ato don't say the girl is a chat ana sane be so so said na te say o no kwa do say tim say na akora ne nyakola de ente na o ka sa akwa ne akwa ona o sa ba third paragraph ti na o ka o se she is 18 but a student aha na e chimo no fourth paragraph and fourth line no or say no child, no such position. No child, no such position. Or chairman, I'm going to message you.

0: Obetumendo message aba. 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
1: No cray woman ni say.
0: Yeah.
1: Sex positions need those things, you know.
0: Uh-huh.
1: Any bia or baby, I do be happy beauty me.
0: Oh, can't not charm a kind one, someone.
1: Do be happy beauty me, and so I say, a crane name, position now. When it comes to sex in act now, your structure be beyond to one more, I see, so be cool, be
0: broken to now.
1: So act, we know.
0: Now we are now, you're all star, boy.
1: Oh, do a bar, and a bear, my question them. Wa bromo hwe da omo wi ase da ho anu mo shekra they still do it but I say obi an chere omo hwe ade bo e natural e develop ana akura swa usha but also at as
2: now
1: oh yes usha because according to age
0: oh no 18 there
1: but also at as Adena teacher ni ni ye no. Sa akura ni mpofo aso. Ana akura na ne de no kwashishie teacher ni na. You should know better because of your profession.
0: Yeah, that is where the.
1: You should know better because of your profession because or acte and krabonism. You as a professional teacher, as a so chen se me a professional. So course we adwuma ma, I am matured people me no a. Enya hwe you.
0: Yeah.
1: But I'm quite in any bad and I'm a problem. But a crack to any penny, yeah. But you are any beer and yet because of who penny now your teacher, I a professional teacher. You should know better. And Casso, ya crab one in tea, menene young crab one in sem. As it's almost a mere professional in tea, men do a crab one in a tea.
0: Uncross boundaries.
1: Yes, you don't need to trespass. But you said the message.
0: No, no, no.
1: And the whole number of teachers in all case, this is our crowd. No, on one po, and the force we teach in, no, everyone whom pa, you should know better.
0: Thank you. Daniel Chimwe, last time. I'm saying you did last time come over hand in the week. I'm a yeke kai kai never kai. The last time na kubo boni. Now, Jason was I can be there. I'm not a falcon, Jason Bomasi 1.5. And I'm Jesse Bayer. Panama and Ghana Jesse 1.5. And original. I don't cry, so quiet. But anyway, Ghana and your winning. But I want some apple bob by a succession who a PP who a dorsum. Pa. Now, make this uncommon because. So for penny adum chain eden nsimbi betu twa ama video ne ti no Lorraine kodon cancel Lorraine at last you can come as a mofia ono so den ho nsimbi bai na Lorraine asan so den ho nsimbi so asan pa ye be den ho komo but before then I think the last week here na ye can blaster ho asem na Kwame
1: Mr. Rice
0: but your match no hear me
1: oh yes
0: o so yes ah match ne slip ehwe
1: ma kwada na masolimpo
0: O sleep am
1: tam so. Me na 11 new boy. Na you see you for like to be. E be ka be 5 minutes. It was a good game.
0: Na a good game.
1: Because Panama for no shall say heat here. E be we nyan so heat by heat no dem faso. Ye heat no dem faso by but mo heat na fa hwe amba.
0: Na Kwame say now but say now but Boan professional football team Ghana as a team say 90 say like the baby doing like now share now
1: football you will be if any go
0: okay
1: and go soon soon you didn't name we are say
0: okay
1: and I go soon na yeah she so once that thing happened that now so what achieve the whole she didn't think of you beyond that
0: okay
1: but when it comes to technicalities any those things now because you're falling short but it's my main can be said Ghana on as you niche ye wo man yim
0: asin
1: say a drew blaster
0: yeah
1: energy na ye di ram no adenti na ye ntimi fa sa energy ni nwura ba bia
0: ah
1: energy ya because they na ye bobo no na vice president wo sports minister wo
0: yeah
1: o de champagne fo a etimi ko pie mu wo ho esikafo ene ade ade e ko pie mu wo hwe attention a ye de ma eye se o man esi akan na o de wani di akiri pa cho so ati ati ba me kan amafo se sa attention ni eni na ye di di akiri no se politician bi ye bibi na se enya no matter your party color I was saying solitia said there yetin rally behind black stars for looking for good thing
2: and I was say okay yeah
1: say mucha
2: mucha me no na okay
1: because nipa no anko amani party no nko a said there city bia obaka cho say enye pa cho so acha sa energy ni sa full force no sa oneness no
2: yeah
1: na me so say say ye ye oman ni ehun ye hu say ye ba ko dia ka after election no e say hu sa oneness ni obi bia ye yem sa energy ni yem fe nwura ba bia
2: okay
1: na entimi ma oman ni enyini
2: okay
1: because ye hu ni say oneness no e ma oman ni nyini dia ti na me say asie ni bibia ye because if he say starting boy any black stars emi e say see obi bia it looks as if say nothing is going on.
2: Oh, okay.
1: Opanyi ba tazazi, ni tie ye pa ye football ya ye bo ye jai kan no kakra.
2: Pa pa pa pa pa pa.
1: Pa cho so ati ase. Enti mesre se. Se si se di esi rally because 80. Football. Se wonye stakeholder bibi ba honum direct. Na wonye player wo bo aji ubu no sa. Na so wo ye fan na. Woni mo prize a wonya. Bragging right asa.
2: Asa. I don't know. I don't remember baby. I now walk on.
1: Bragging right.
2: You say walk on same business here. Name the person. Ocean penny for a coho. Penny for minister, post ministers. But what I can say is that you use uncle for no crime film. Now, yambra or second party a walk on. Yeah, yeah, film film because some penny for in ano they do for a purpose. Or maybe room. Aye, into or interest room. Say aye, friends NDC and our power. Until now, who's a vice president? Mami Jane ewo senka ye emi pina wo power anka anti Jane konko park no so are you getting my point adent na a friend say ba o mi anko park no so because any party so om se kura num nyam no om na the party in power
1: which is wrong
2: into om there they do for purpose om buta ho nemu ye timamfo na ye ka pray nya ka pray wom o san kura se wo nda se wa koma abaka ye mu no that's where I want us to focus. I want to say say energy na ye the shit na mamu. The only thing you get is a bragging right now.
1: Bragging right.
2: Send it down into the young friend, she be beer, my
1: young man. I was
2: at the end. I understand it.
1: Yet this should be beer, I mean, born, because when you're born for so or so, so quite national site is that they have World Cup competitions here. For so, I was only say. A market your mind.
2: Yeah, market your mind anyway.
1: And my obiti say if you crew be Ghana. Kona Matis and Pabi because hey, say if you crew be Panama.
2: Nah, Panama.
1: It's just on my World Cup. Now by market how much they in Ghana for
2: I mean also
1: crew be a friend of Panama. A bit of extra to say, sir, dear no more.
2: Or
1: more born. A could chase kaya advert. Kwa to Grumia, it was a Rwanda for
2: Rwanda.
1: I'm going to visit Rwanda. I'm going to just come a football club.
2: That's not.
1: And you're true, Mudin. But what I say, Dubai, I'm much a trip palm. I'm going to just come my BBC news in a more year advert. Come on, say, a better than a man for at Yanka. So, Kaya, dear, born ye de Makati on a year. But I'm talking about the energy, the oneness, the focus I had the man. So be ye bibi na enya dem fa ye party colors in tonchen ni hu se wey dey ato abana you wey your mind Ghana
2: good
1: ti so ye MPP ni o wo ye NDC ni o wey dey wo ye enye that oneness no
2: like na ese wo efen say after the hospital last week on baby
1: yes
2: and then tino say obi say ye obi say enye so understand your point
1: dey course wo ho no yenya political show die
2: no no no but
1: say, but the omkoye afari hospital one
2: yeah
1: say hospital akanrem na we create awareness se yen kwa ye wa jumu but she party for ne kwa jino no omo ye MPP for MPP for fra ba mu 2 years aba timo no no man hu
2: say
1: simu emu ho
2: say say sa hospital say to me si man ba ye operation ada na mobile ATS
1: no anyen fi wo
2: as a hospital yes ye operation
1: sa one nurse na me kan
2: no
1: so u ye MPP ni mpo ai so cause am menu amo ade amu ye idi because ye fra ba mu se ne ebo ade ada na ye ta ba mu yan kwa yen fi wo no
2: ken can be normal sign but trust kenichi anyway Tuesday England ebo anti eno so Tuesday Ghana ni England no yes England 3 and as show mutu uni na so funny
1: yeah.
2: I've seen people bringing out to December your first football your boy as a nation first football your boy as Ghana and kwa for a good cruise in England for na boy ko fa ko fasa we na ba say yes England 2-1 that time no na so match na so funny say ye ko bobo no na England for na dress up and down mu boot but ye nkro for na mo koy no titi for na mo koy no ye for na mo koy no mo so untum nche boot ndu no mo ye om jo mo na ntem na se chene bob om do mo na say like om barefooted na
1: bob match from bob
2: and a bring and for 2-1
1: okay
2: nkro for say e betu mi asa ye djuma and they ever far
1: this time and age
2: enfa
1: any baby a football ababi drew no
2: enfa
1: it will very difficult once football lack room
2: ye
1: djuma not always
2: no always yeah, no
1: but two good players are war tactics are they back on board any determination as our players now it mean they win back so never say never
2: okay
1: but just what because everything can happen
2: and
1: then I just say into me say England for
2: oh yes in your
1: but say your okay. Kosher records are and a bit memo and the akujina baby will be a casa look the basis no they can aya de Ghana for tashe Europeans ya no me shi shi aya tashe shese omo but so at as friendly matches ya shese omo world cup ebu enu mu shese omo sa wo ka se Ghana be se England da obi anu de achinye
2: but na ko
1: according to records no omo nya obi aya tashe omo to o ko ka se obese na aya na ne kan ye din
2: okay
1: but so at as but football there anything can happen and me me a Ghanaian as a patriotic citizen there and then America as a Ghana base in England because I have me my motherland
2: but what are your expectations
0: Dave what you going
2: now audio what's that kwa koto kibu TV eye ho nyina just to watch Ghana for match were you impressed
0: oh ma bin ka bibi kakra
2: ka bibi
0: me bi amari odin nam ne de eye ono na adwene but it's not that you can't wait for me. I focus on ball and kasane, what we have to do.
2: Okay.
0: Unim, baby.
2: Me tell baby.
0: For once, me have seriousness in Ghanaian players. So many are brave, some person will share. Share Otoado time when they Chris Ute time, I don't know. Me have seriousness, baby.
2: Ghana for never.
0: I'm telling you, this okay. Kind of seriousness. We will be at your papa.
2: Match here over here.
0: Yes, on the BBM catch or say hello FM rap. Or say Kwame Despite. Was see we yet the obey me be an eye here. People will not blame you.
2: Okay.
0: But Ghana and Yemen here, you know, we had ourselves to blame. Hey, African Cup, I engineer Dina. We have ourselves to blame. Because you have bought penalties as a captain. Or see me, I miss him, I mean, two penalties on the pitch. Which cost us one cup of nations. Okay. As a Mojang. Satan Cote d'Ivoire said 3 penalties. I he'll be a mess and you could bush it. Someone just say, oh, I'm missing my name of penalty.
2: Sir, it's an incident.
0: Oh,
2: and Rasim.
0: And you know, Sassy was the only Sabi, Bronico Satan's up because he appears and one and a coach as a baby name. Because a Bronico coach was a Bronico aware. Both of these uncles are some. No, no, what I'm saying is,
1: sir.
0: So you want just a local coach, isn't it? I'm not going to be a drama.
1: But you don't
0: talk
1: like that.
0: Oh, and you say, you know, almost a mania bureau. Who did that? I'm going to be a joke. Who did that? I'm going to be a joke. And the Otoado, where the kind of blasters that we saw. Where the kind of blasters that we saw. We are too many jail club and say any other. That's it. Your seriousness. Be our uncle Anum.
2: Okay.
0: Oh.
2: Your
0: seriousness. Your seriousness. Your seriousness. Not anchor.
2: Okay.
0: Say, so who person will be blaster and as when you have this representing national colors in India. Me who says seriousness. No. So who you deal with me now? One of my channel. And here one lesson. I was here to see a friend deal with me.
2: Okay.
0: Two. Ghana for a castle being a crack. Once you're the actor, I'll be a cocker. You're not.
3: Number 2 Ghana for say your criticism more difference.
2: Yeah.
3: Your subjective.
2: Yeah.
3: Your objective.
2: Yeah.
3: Your constructive.
2: Constructive.
3: On say who criticize will be constructively a positive.
2: Yeah.
3: Objectively a positive. Na kwa ya subjective criticism. To say the chairman attack canoa.
2: Mhm.
3: What do me tell? Na e dilipa na ba from some people are saying he say I and a Panama akwa na was saying the 5 and one one and England obe lo do and obe say obe say why do you have to make all those statements e competition ya ko bi a qualify na bio ti si ti me she Panama no a na si e ko she England ka bi bi a ko na ko e be man more boost no ti me ko face nipa no
2: okay o point na san
3: oh are wa de ka kra say na obe twi
2: ko man o da na ka me be say question tell me say
3: I want to see that same seriousness, but I want to see preparation. They should give it their all. We can make it. And the England for me nipa. They no be.
2: Yeah, but into their opponent na kanu. Just hold them on.
3: Okay.
2: No video do wa. With regards to sir enema we mu nyina. Blaster yeko. Yeko bo match. Yeko World Cup. 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We are maybe somebody didn't come.
4: Bless you. Amen. The Lord bless you.
5: Amen.
4: The Lord bless you.
5: Amen.
4: The first time Messiah Sports Minister.
5: Wow.
4: I will mind you and the moon. Yamin Shira what?
5: Amen.
4: Michelle.
5: Jesus.
4: Nakofawa dancing.
5: Amen. Yes. Yes.
4: Amen.
5: Amen.
4: Go for it.
5: Amen.
4: You are free.
5: Amen.
4: The abyss is dark.
5: Yes.
4: And you will be able to be down.
5: Jesus.
4: Not going to need you to be down.
5: Yes. Oh.
4: And for Africa.
5: Yes.
4: And to be down. Oh. And no one answer no come father.
5: Amen.
4: In the mighty name of Jesus.
5: Yes.
2: In the mighty name of Jesus, Cecilia, you invited Jesus about your football team. 11 man, you count 12, and a cobble match. Near a BC Africa, da Ghana and Kwajisan, last time Morocco, Yabino. We are free to go for the cup. We should go for it. Young of our dancing, but these are the perfect words of Prophet Adumchi. Na papa ka asem we wie no papa yeso for but we ka sports for asem so definitely no e be call for other sports conversation the sports for no so can be na emu na nipa ba kwon yo no no she nkom no nkom che ne mfa no ono so onye sports ni o se dabi ontumi nhwe ma sports for en ka no mo kan en cha papa nti ono so aba ba kan bi ko don kan sale onye ntie no me ba
6: sports minister sports for amokanus then I'm in for a bumpire man blasters ya more can pass the sm second and new software I don't tell you I said Ghana come from him now we're gonna listen something was something there but and papa and fabo I made bumpire man Ghana moody at them said I don't tell you I said Ghana come in that's that bomb and my mom yeah I'll free
2: and the a free in a trim Ghana for was in your mocha almost say few moments later, a few in a few. Ana, you know, could you cancel the win offer? As I buy, so oh, and some are kind of your kind of mum. Say no, I can't front or can't first one. I'm not here, said the moon venture, and same your kind of woman, we are body, but a true fast. Say no, I'm back for your team, Quaver.
7: You like my bad blasted sports for Libinum. 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A man for a cotagi, a papa, Joe, say Joe. As on the maiden at him. Mr. Say Joe, madama. 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Anna, and your was an America, madame, any dear ma. Kineben, mintiming fan and count. 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
2: voice no wa but I think se me di besi ya ti se wote Mr. Sep eno unsa san be biodu na e critical aha so the Mr. ne kan se eno unsa be biodu no case na e critical but let me pass what she say atam di de no only atam di de do di ye. And he's not willing to be apologize for him. The name mum, omo yade atim jena attack omo no owo problem. But other sports presenters omo can sports as some no because also first and common. That is where on the problem mo. Meaning common. Kwame boy aye boy, and then kwame she and kwame she. Mr. Yosu obobo. All right. Any Lorenzo send me. Is it right? So owo right is it will be can some. Once aye public no kwame de. You also have the right to say something. I don't know if can be a Lewin war issue. Can you not my time into that anyway?
1: All right. Once you say something into public domain,
2: yeah.
1: Obi also or can say?
2: Come on, sir.
1: On also chile na adwin because oh chile wa adwin.
2: Okay.
1: Se on peso obi a bete dia o kana men kan to abontin.
2: Kase utim na fanam.
1: Because obi a wan thought oh by any mundi inti men comment about it.
2: Yeah.
1: So block it comment section. Obi bet ma capture ko to baby a comment was here.
2: Yeah.
1: So on person amount for be comment you to
2: so now.
1: You go block it. Say delay. We are blocking the comment you know. Obi bet me fa ko to baby no achire na adwen.
2: But me so bet.
1: Because at that one thing. So on person be come ask them dem fam ba.
2: Okay so bet.
1: Ti better me che say. Asem na ba abontin no kwadwo so wa akonya say o chire na adwen. Ba wa dwen chire no. A DNA generate amount for a fan saying,
2: yeah,
1: football. What a prophet Uche Dinda on the amount for see dragon,
2: yeah,
1: because Mokase blaster and when the match about,
2: yeah, I was watching yesterday.
1: I just say you're bomb pie, and also Benya a few moments later, Nibia Ebekaka Krano. I know crime is said that you know, so the better was a year intercede.
2: Oh, my
1: to something God. Can happen. But when you and I make a choice, I am in your major any papa man.
2: No credit to do
1: it. It will be, you know, say you you leave it to God. Jamin, yami,
2: sir.
1: Say your papa on the bed, judge, your papa on the bed, judge, and patch what has it. But as to say, now, Mr. Obua Park or Taligan, she said, Mommy Uncle Yonko said Panama.
2: Na Panama no mo de omo
1: no so na Panama ni na no obam na no obom pai no obo chere hwan
2: obo chere hwan. So when are you going to wake up Africa?
1: Patcho so ati ase. So eye 80 eye so wo be bom pai ye edo ho ahye whatever you believe in eye so wo be bom pai. But as to say na me ahye de agent team ba ko achi de
2: say ono nko she team
1: for it's never like that enu nti na na me ka say after we preparation no bi bia na sampae no koso to preparation ni yeden ni ehia sa odi bobo no mu ahoden tactics ni bi bia o
2: players papa omo waho from mind
1: o be she bo mu
2: o pe favors
1: no believe now woni nti na wo pe sa favor no nti obi anso bo ni mpae
2: because yesu kura no bo no hwe bio.
1: Yes.
2: Until you only press around there be a pre be nyama be answer dam wa bo no so you me film and there obut no but
1: potato
2: and
1: nti na
2: I am
1: e bi mu wagidie se yemfa a drew a mobile and a spiritual you be a mobile because
2: yes
1: as a team it does not work like that but mm-hmm. individually
2: yeah juma fine
1: on kwabet mako siki bibia ma on favor bibia ma one on the field of play it will work
2: but benin for kwaso mo benin
1: yes
2: but
1: as a team sa no manaya na nya juma that was what I say and until a world cup na yebon kwahwe history say omo omo taaje ni na abiri bi omo ji omo obi bi omo ye ntino omo deje
2: yeah
1: preparation bi omo ye training bi omo ye tactics bi a play role and omo ji fluke bi an kwaji bi da but also at here say
2: okay
1: you need to prepare well
2: okay
1: and nti na meti say obi ye prophet na o se nkom
2: mhm
1: e de fa football wan me show tutu eh prophet
2: feni you
1: asama wo kin
2: feni you
1: ko ba bi onam na ho true.
2: Oh, true. Na match start to connect say when red card be mo a.
1: E bit must say the whole.
2: So we say asam na wa kan say na be here.
1: Say na be here.
2: So
1: one for me then say so for we aka we no be so gina.
2: So for from so
1: kan to. No so why na ka kire
2: o
1: no.
2: Oh.
1: You see sometimes na ma ujidi na ba be yin. Na yeti.
2: Mhm.
1: Asam na ye papa adun che dua e kai no.
2: Mhm.
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2: Ah.
1: Because asem na papa kan aye no eye ultimate asem na o kan say ye kwa kwaje world cup
2: yeah.
1: Anase ye bedru stage bi a ebin si da africa kro bi anya bi da na tie se wo kwa debate ana quiz
2: yeah
1: mm? Na ye say kofa nkunimdie bra
2: the ultimate
1: aye the ultimate it is a o answer question ba ko a when your ultimate
2: yeah
1: kaso ngofa nkunmi dia ngofa dance dance bra na
2: say
1: what as answer question ba ko a o dia dance dia ba
2: ko
1: si anwie e
2: so tumi wie nyina ma ni
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1: card
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0: 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You'll be on the beach.
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0: Yadia Ben Ayani. 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
0: When you see an assay, this is my uncle and a shimmer. About the bear to near from my 6 months. Well, I'll be any good at us. What do I imagine about? So be betting me a saying, be man.
1: I said, okay, papa, my father, man, to be an amendment to us.
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1: Bakosia, Pablo V, Famusu, Faulaba, Posa Banchinegu. We are not Cadi, we are Jesu, Ubanakosiana Bomin, Omanpen. The Kosiana way to pity with him. 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
0: Okay,
1: a flow problem.
0: Na Papa Pacho, a Savanchano, Kosiana Diano, Kosiana Fantun soon, and
1: I'll yes.
0: Oh, okay.
1: The James of Kosiana was beside the attention.
0: Okay.
1: So what is here? And now the Belba Naba, who fear whom once he has here, to know Mabe Pacus.
0: 0244 07 17 64 0244 07 17 64 and 0244 13 0317 0244 13 0317 Papa
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0: Wow.
1: To an amona bra near Mount Gosre, Wabra Musa Benibi, a jiddy pass or banaba betno bushim, or be hydrony, a bebe a yellow for, a bebe a collect to bum one dear. Next problem of Fiendina, a obana.
0: Okay, any number of Papa Wada Roma. Miss Isaac, see me, Musa, or say Henia, or no Diano, and said Daniel Cassisa.
1: Omanamashia, Siaman.
0: Wow. And then Miss Isaac, my daughter, my twin, I'm obliging, when you hooper back clinic, not into me, M. Wow. Me Pacho, what see me ba, when you're 25 years, Uta. Now, my piano, I say, or no Diano, I say, or I can't to Jemu, I want to meet into Misa.
1: A woman, I can maintain.
0: Okay, and another about
1: Timmy Dino, Ajinqua.
0: Bah, Ajinqua, I know credit. And a credit, Timmy Pacho, Faubana Bra, Yanko Pointy, you bet me as an idea.
1: Yo, Kumasia Santasi, Santasi, Santasi, Santasi, oh, Santasi, Palaku, Palaku, Palaku, Ice Mine, Restaurant, and Pap, Ewanio, Ubeduni, Jesus, Nebo.
0: Sister Blanc would say, me Musa, what say, Papa? Me too, my own mamma, come out, come here, and son, and crowd will be up a panko. O people who be a or cassa or cock to Tommy, any am I, me, why be a me, who dear becoming
1: soon, soon be a shen a ring at that.
0: Hey,
1: none of so baby, tell my bema castle the wall, never man near my bassa. Will be one more fagan, none near my or fagan, we are obeying the nun in a dun. 0244-0717-64.
0: Sister Brago, I say, Papa, me problem pay how many say, me crime and it is a secret crime and who is walk of four bar. And me, because of me problem, it may come away. No problem, they say, Sister Brago say. What in the Kunisha, Papa? What's that in Kevin Satin? Can we be?
1: No,
0: I'm such a Nana say. What in the Kunida was I?
1: Oh, no, yes, I didn't. Soon, Bonnie.
0: Hey, Sister Brago.
1: Yes, oh, my one bummer name back on there. Otu ka chere mse.
0: Ba se no wo fe, wo se to ogun ti ara.
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0: Ey. 0244-0717-64, 0244-0717-64, and 0244-13-0317, 0244-13-0317, na se di ana de bia meka me sunsunsu eso ansa na hu ndie moduru obi oba obetima TV so radio so wa kan de obekon hu hu
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1: and no, never sunny idea. 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I was saying, Tidaka, near on your day. Hey, what's the idea? No, the year, German,
0: and no credit.
1: So, what I say, and God, me, Busam, and my man is there, and can you pay who also said,
0: Debbie?
1: So, what I say,
0: and no credit,
1: but you mean, but 2 minutes in the channel, while one and one food, the first car, it will be Kuno. And you pay one in 2 minutes, DDH.
0: Okay, I'm just test message ni biabe babeba. 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
2: Papa mpacho antia santo a se okase hwe ahene ma kokoben. 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
1: We are making the Obetna, my dear, you know, to
0: Debbie said to out a genu crown of Yadabe or Bamro. I said, I'm a two bullet pan.
1: No, by your soul.
0: Papa Jaja, I would have become a Samoa. Can money be a more who are bound out to me? Is that I'm to Abba Bandabla? Why? Media me who are bound with Jazz or Sana to Susua. Oh, Missica Pam Bechen. Is that I'm to Abba Bandabla? We will pardon the memo Muda. Shit,
2: Papa. Marco,
1: Marco,
2: say,
1: who ended it,
2: sir?
1: Ah, Nabuana.
0: Omana,
1: I'm one, and I saw
0: okay.
1: When you train 15 minutes, on fan massage, Uncle Tonosha, Uncle Tonosha, the training. 1 week to 2 weeks, baby.
0: 0244 07 1764. Zero seven seventeen.
1: 7 Name Kai was saying, Kunum and Gontomidis will fee to Trine. Bodies will fee, Tratrine, and Father Papa Biamelo. Amango Kran is if you own my Tratrine.
0: 0244 13 0317
1: 0244 13 0317 Zero Trine. If you
0: are a fear, never passes if you answer down.
1: Any unfound, so at all.
0: Never pass, I didn't want to catch any busy.
1: MFU ni yedima. 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
0: you are not what Tremor. 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I no credit. I cram who got Tremor Fibimu. I wish you honum. Messi, Bordiani, make any now. Oh, Pierre more tell him more to me at 2 to 9.
1: Yeah. Official town. No Fibu. Would be over by better than be at the chee be here.
0: Heh! Because Briar. No to cassette or cantamantu, or akra, lane 11, a honor no to one in the yere, or mubano mukraka, or better if you honor. Miss A. Hum Brubro, I fed yet. None of your chromatic fat for Cronumini.
1: By 27 years, you know, you could have 40 million and Iska.
0: Aye,
1: I told you. 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
0: Hey,
1: Nipa 7 bob, mamma, be beer and fever. Master.
0: 0244 07 1764 0244 07 1764 and 0244 13 0317 0244 13 0317
1: I'm ready. May you be an
0: yankway,
1: Busami,
2: Papa of a K or say on it. He said, Oba, I'm a tremoning.
1: Hey, Ali, and if you're for an ayano, true, Suma, while you know, is in a bayano. William Bula Claude and Veda.
0: Sister, I say, me ba anya 12 years. Was it a crown and dow, but cast a daimusa inside your betching, Papa? A crown 12 years.
1: On Vanaman, I'm here. Oba Peso Wale, Wanting Wale, Berman and Dadan, on the anti workers 7. On Vanguin Panos, Berman Bow Tennis with me, or Tram Panos or Yan.
2: Hey,
1: workers
2: 7.
1: Yeah. May Chadia may buoni port, yes, and no some question in first pass. I drink when you pay back and Yabasi a buonipa or Tiasi, or Gian Bayodia. Yadia Piamunem, Chanamone Fabra, no Gian Bayodia.
0: Sister Katie say, well, Bowas, one of our bonwa, one moon ring, maybe uncle, into one of obey any day, a hum, and I say a hunemu, not ye hum near ye bay at the Amano. It is 0244 07 1764 0244 07 1764. Sister K, what's
1: in the back? What's up, boss? On family, man.
0: Okay,
1: say Kumasi Asante Region, Kwandia, on family, region bureau, on family.
0: Okay,
1: to a bank, now uncle with your title. Talented way school, no. Obey Sunya, uncle Rex and man, now he done it. What doma, one police station,
0: okay,
1: old police station. Kazmer Banking,
0: okay.
1: Oh, Techimaya, Uncle Bemley Road,
0: okay.
1: Millimed Hospital, Bia May.
0: Mr. Bwampon, so dear Ba, or say, Papa, Yamianum, Quenum, Makuma, Eya na efia na anadwo be 7 o'clock e kono. 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
1: Wo na doctor wo baby on kan chese won check osa. 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
1: If I go Gontengo Gumanco, Gonteon Tunguma, when we
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1: a bit yeddy.
0: Hey, papa. Now, on the Gumanes, I'm quay.
1: On to an ammon from
0: now. There's a home immediately.
1: Yes.
0: To an ammonia branch, 0244 07 1764, 0244.
1: 07 1764. Yeah, was Santas.
0: 1764.
1: Ice mine. 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
0: 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Yeah, kwai question
2: from patcho ya ya o si osa atina ne so be 50 years
1: dey osa
2: o
1: mra ni nyi ya 2 minute free na chi na o yesa na hun to na
2: okay
1: on konon pala ne hun beto no mon man fro oh
0: 0244 07 1764.
1: What's the name for me? I mean,
0: 0244 07 1764.
1: Maybe some metronadi. What's the name for
0: 0747 1764 and 0244 30 0317. Young boy.
3: Until I get the abba. What's in a song, papa?
1: You
3: as a crown.
1: Why not pump BJ? 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I'm a human.
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1: I have one more question, Asana.
0: Sir, Ubu Bonon Barona, here is Anna. Message, you know, Nina, Aqua could do D. A honum. 0244 07 1764. 0244 07 1764. And I feel 0244 13 0317. 0244 13 0317. At Jinconi Hope Back Clinic. 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
0: Okay.
1: Ana o edanachi. 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
0: Okay.
1: Yen bank, Kesben Bank, you know.
0: Okay.
1: You're on the building, I say.
0: 0244-07-1764. 0244-07-1764. And 0244-13-03-17. 0244-13-03-17. Francis, Mr. Ofori, I say, Papa, what do you mean? How do you mean? Me boss, you know, I'm a ferry.
1: Me, Tibo, and Timmy Pigeon Mukra. I'm
0: and then I'm so full of water, but my dad,
1: the other brand of 2 minutes, 1 minute. Oh, my man, the open count.
0: Oh, okay.
1: The actual question, my dream, man.
0: Matty,
1: the air to get a man, a casier man.
2: Papa, Mr. Isa, what's the possum? Be out of the hospital, me a bonus.
1: Soon, born in the DHD, sir. Ome, ome.
2: Okay.
1: The BCB, man.
0: 0244-07-1764
1: 0244-13-03-17
0: Sister, Fempoma, was say, one new Kunushiana. Was sorry, ya any boom, a doctor for a chair and say, ya, on Pedan and Uncle Sursa, bear 1 hour. And so, Nanso, would you manage 2 hours? What in an hour for my spending in a sabbath?
1: Woman broken our dear. So, what do you say? 20 men, would you see a beer man of 7 days? Tell me beer, me my own Kunushia moon.
0: Okay.
1: So, what do you say? 3-7 days, no. Oh, but my one upon now I'm on a minute dream.
0: Okay.
1: 3 times. No one is in June about us a bit. Where they
0: are. That's only a Yemeni we are. One in the crew in Shiana. Now on sorry if you say we should be baby more. Ever be
1: 7 days.
0: Wow.
1: And that's also soon. We are no panel mobile Siamia. Omun Siamu 3 times. No, you say we balance a bit. Pia.
0: Wow. 0244-07-1764. 0244-07-1764 0244-07-1764 and 0244-13-03-17 0244-13-03-17 0244-13-03-17 a spiritual no de buy aso ya grade be first na ho etimi ato enyira ba bi enka se bi ni wiase na bi ni ba 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
1: 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I could never punish him.
0: Sir?
1: Yeah. When you are a crack a kid. Once you say, and my man was slain. Many you should do so. Be dear and chine. Echo, yes, I said, when this in a cell, yeah, and knowing him. Jacqueline, I'm quite a concert. Me once, I may want me with you,
0: Debbie. I cry with you.
1: Yes.
0: Now, I cry when you are when you are 6 months. You put it down with you.
1: Where you home?
0: Hey,
1: where you home? Where you never know, Saba.
0: What about me, Coco, Papa? I cry for me, no, I'm sure me, I some of what you say. Walking. Now, say, hey, me, you know, be that. Now, press 6 months, you only own me, so who knew about?
1: Where your spirit?
0: 0244 0717 64 0244 0717 64 and 0244 0717 64
1: Mm-hmm. So Lena do 3 o'clock.
0: Okay.
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0: Mm-hmm.
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4: Yeah,
5: Because of medicine.
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1: eh
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1: two sha
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1: yen kwa hwehwe so what you say abe won won won hu su no e ye duro bo free bunu ketuan bo free bunu
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1: E tuna obi amana no fidi tu ya.
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3: Aye.

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1: it. 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
0: no, no, no, no, no,
2: no, no, no, no, no, no, no, no, no, no, no, no, no, no, it's not saying you're a Cambiano or a better with him.
1: That's about for me, man. I hear there definitely was some moment back with me.
2: That Ben Manoa or no more come upon or didn't come up, or be wrong. Memo for me now, Ludruana said, oh, Dibiaco. 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
0: you didn't
2: 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One night, Yakupo Memo will be you or Mama Candy. 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
1: me me twa me ma nan
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3: obi an ti bo se
1: yeah.
2: And no one said, and Mamma need be your papa. Nessusono, sick, or when you
1: have Mamma Becata papa,
2: or Max, and
1: so that's what be our year, you be honest, oh, can't seem beyond, or sir, who say two categories now,
2: and there's a
1: papa. And any bonny, a dear piano, you want a papa, and you want a bonny. Yeah, you are hey, yeah, papa no more. Almost a year, Joe, and yes, all community. Oh, yeah, Yamaba, oh, yeah, Yamaba, Yamia body,
2: huh?
1: Oh, yes, yeah, we're Yamia body, and see, almost a sign, you'll come for papa, and you'll come for bonny. Won't I give piano, you want a papa and a bonny? So, what car? You want a papa, and then a bonny. The man come for us in general, you know.
0: We come for us, anyhow.
1: Oh, there, we say, I name ye.
0: What do you mean, Nibi?
1: Yeah, yeah, yeah, dog in your house. I'm not saying that's a little crying affair.
0: Ah, no crying.
1: Friends, you know, could say, and I know we are not what watching him.
0: Now, or Bowie.
1: I will cry all day, Giadi and Warhol and Yasam Ketua and Nibra Breno, Yasam Ketua. It's about
0: my mother, my mummy friends, and Yamim one.
4: Mama, what the mama will last more because of said tomorrow is there.
1: Mate, Mate, you me adu mochi na ye mama ne da.
4: Mama
1: 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One shiny tone at JJ, Nurse of a funny baby will not see or chant to miss in the cocoa so best of a yema. I yet fit Nasha by the DNA Munyam. Nay, we say, sir, Ninja Munu, depending on which me I had a sign, depending on which me upon a sign, my yet fit. And depending on which I am, I share by the DNA Munyam. Sani a yen, and I say, yes, Sani a yen. Yen, you never call me a shy dear. Now, the baby I have come and I share by the DNA Munyam. Mohammed was so. I saw four away, but your mason I had here. I saw four away. Omoja wa de, and Musa wa reso. If you have a beautiful lines about 10 minutes, na yet ye an adventure. I saw four. Omusa wa reso, and Omoja wa de. Me bacho question, Muda. Me bacho, what I say? 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I saw four. Namia saw four. awade omusira so keke

0: my enemy be coffee. 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And since Sambia was a best seal, I will be anno. A more of me responsible was say, O Moody's answer me any more. Now, more on me say a bomb of query. 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And say, oh, Mamma Jawa, dear, and I saw Miss Rawa rear son. 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
1: chinqua
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0: No. Papa, what are you asking me?
1: Look at him.
0: He is asking, "I saw for you and I said, "I must have been so." 2 minutes, 2 minutes. We are not able to phone in because he say, "Baby, baby, baby, I need to be so full." 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
1: 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This is a special doctor or her software. It is a bed in no seen Tony B and a Maya software on bass and be brain. Now, our young Dumedino, your section of your counseling. I guess I want you to foot to your world foot to a demand while you bra your qua while you a foot to a bra ya while you be any dear day at Nasia. Now, sir, foot to only be brino, sue a woo name, an unpinning for so cast a cherewaho. Name one unconcono firm, send ya be a Christophono, ya while you and be see fast, send ya Christo. A church at here. Intin a mass of old Jumi Dio, what you know, a quack or dozen. The nuncher say, ye jiawad ye, ye jiawad ye, nimum, ye shiraso. Na ya ya dance a four, send ye gun umbrano, a citiano, a dia tertiary.
0: Men ask so for pussy,
1: Mamma.
0: So for can I say, dear, let me be sat a question with us, and you could do say ye see a good one, my dear, yes, so for suiting me, baby me. And no silence was so for some of us, some would you, my dear, now, our door soon. And I am a mukum, I can see because of say, and said a soft illustrations of the crocodiles, I see, who he has soft. Sanya manus, any you could go, my dear, so I ever saw for some good one, because send on our share soon tea. It was selling suiting back a baby from one.
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2: Ye be beyond and never
1: Because so come into one or minimum so for be on my could you release your papa or to me different who contracts.
2: Yeah.
1: Well different who contracts and yeah that's one about
3: business.
1: And then Nanny and my papa bedroom was session a pa and then I saw it back. And then it be any funeral. As we never man yes if you be a pure be quiet, that's any panin himself of your making ya. But you papa young for some man or no ajiska. No, I just go. So I can watch some new year. It's not maybe I know about because many time this question you have a baby for like 10 minutes now. That's it for one time. So I'm sure I'm
2: saying, you know, I saw for a bit of room. I'm not too much. And yet, cafe, say, come to me, Pan Kebeshemna. So far, the Quakoja, my dear Pan. Mama Sandy, as I said, you too, so. You're my own pretty beam. What's all diabetum? So I mean, your president, Casana come in. Yes.
1: Okay.
2: Also, a song for Upia
1: di baby, just so
2: Sao would be
1: once our opinion, Goya di so.
2: Tabby, you saw for me, I'm in person, but come once. What is that? You don't come on.
1: Yeah, because I was almost dinner on Tom. Because I didn't need any deity of what you
2: might. Well, I saw for
1: him, I said, so who did I be? Because I said, we are so for ban, I saw you so for crying. I said, Dino, crying, offering. So there's a so was I, yes, I comforted me because I may be a one way, more bonnet to me. Yeah, because I made me a cassa mucroom.
2: And say, Mimicro, I'm not from the
1: crew.
2: Well, I'm
1: I'm going to go to the house. 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

0: get one line, so on so I've been chabby won't come my edi say, Name as of four edge our dear, and I say a shirano mushraswa, also waiting to adjunct a family number
1: 7 7 3 3 8 0 5 4 9 0 7 7 3 3 8
2: Mama, I said, you're welcome. Now make us say,
1: awo fro no be shira awade no so e wo
2: won gidie so
1: se
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2: sure
1: se meet me di we ni we akabo ma me hia bonding agent
2: sure
1: I know the so we in my day. Asum. But what you
2: sure.
1: And you will be betting me a call, Menfa Antoine example. Ako. No one aquacosia, aquacosia,
0: aquacosia,
1: or aquacosia.
0: Okay.
1: But what you are
2: sure.
1: The bonding agent, Ninti. The BBCA, Metro Miniashe. Eh, the bonding agent, and Ninti, Emma Minti Mede. And Jimmy,
2: sure,
1: and Firo, sure. And we have the covenant, and the one who is standing in for that covenant, and you know, also for my memo, what better so for anyone, mommy, and as a soft, as of whom put mechanics as of my impulse, mechanics, mommy, Egina, or invoke the third party that is the spirit, and what you are so until I make us a soft for and Giawadia. Ba so for what they are, who qua sorry. Now, Oberiman qua sorry, Obano so qua sorry, or the spiritual representative of God there. In what you are saying, into what you say, Name Nipan was Shirasu. But a moon dresser or no, and I bet you are dear now. She said, you know, mini opinion, because I say, or so for what you
0: know,
1: Papa, it is a
2: what
1: should be
2: Papa. Now,
1: simple, you said it too for. Koko di awade mu adanse nkwa twa ti ase se koko di awade mu adanse nya wona akokire busua no de wonye eye busua ne edumedi a wo be nye de
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0: And then I make her. And then we are waiting now, so for the bed bomb pair, my one day, and I have all quiet ordinance. Where then, who are some of them? Some of our parts are in a prayer wedding, dear, and then there's one for them. When you won't find yourself one pair, my
2: dear, I'm a home, Regina.
0: We are about an office
2: of that. No, it's not the only thing. I say, I'm a wedding, I saw the Amudia, I saw the Amusa payment. 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
4: 77
0: Radia say, Papa, what's what you're trying to say?
4: Yo, Machia, we know a big job for you now. Near Bama City, Enne and Cherechria, Modem Maya, a foul brim. 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
5: you ba cho me kasa fri ampa number 2 Rosemary
0: Sir Rose ampa mi fo nyina ho ye de
5: obi ya ho
0: ye do fi yen ka say
5: me pa cho me ne bra ni ya adwen afi se e so mu se omo de wa aware a e che adwen afi che se I saw a line. It's a line, say, I quite say, Kasam to Mayana, Omodo Mua, let the call. I saw a line, Miss Madrin to Renomia.
0: My Tilpa.
5: To Miss Madrin to Renomon, say, they are brandy coming in a cheap.
0: Okay, yeah, that says 05490 77338. I saw four shower, so and now Mojawa, dear. I saw four almost shower, so and now Mojawa, dear. Hello,
6: I'm from the watch it down, come a free figure.
0: Patcha, that is one in our way,
6: dear.
0: Papa, but you know, come on, Aroma.
6: I don't know. Our dear, you could just free papa and mammy ho. You could just free papa and mammy ho. That is marriage. Ni amakofa wedding ni na ye borrowed custom. Mo ni ko fa so ware. Bro ni ko fa so ware. 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Ko ba bo mo antisa. and not just free papa and mamma and what? A dana or not made any better. Siani Jitum, we are. Why I need it? We have to suffer by Boston plants and one in the other. Meta Massey.
7: Okay, yeah, that's CP 0549077338. Me find my last call and now I'm around my case in the 0549077338. I saw 4G our dear, and I'm sure our real soul. I saw 4G our dear, and I see sure our real soul. Once I drink chair, I want more NSA, and then I saw 4 be a honor more. Yet me, my dear one, sorry, them. Oh, I remember we, or Babu, and who we be a fan or Babu, say, or Babu, be crying, be a woman, or more compatible, and yet be a mukran or monk, say, be a chest or more and more on me and boom. But because of so for who know, don't see now, and could I mean, right, jail to a baby ass and our rena, I bassa, and he was. I was so for Jawadi and I will share our real soul. And to also, what you're in training says 0549077338. 0549077338. May what a Rami case, not yet in Combo, so we'll bring
8: my
7: phone. Now, met you on Swadrin. Hello,
8: hello,
7: oh, anybody, I'm a
8: friend, Udini. Kakarin, the Masanyaba. The American say, or so for one Jawadi. Anyone should I worry? Nemo or Boa worry?
7: I'm best with San Wabua.
8: Aha, I can say, Namasum. So food in any muse, what knitting and some of my excellence of Wabua. Nemo Mishiradi, a young Yamia Juma. Anything I've been in about could be kind, you know. Yet, yeah, how near BBI, you are quite dying as awful. Na bisaze a sori ma no moye dodo asai na wonu nko ane de akura wotimi ehe ntinu osofo wonjia ware nchira ware nemu mboa ware ekati obi boa ware a ene sen o se si anyame aye wadom amu wetimanya ohukani ne de se se wa manyame som ahema waboa asa.
7: So yes, we are asking about because we are saying if you are not able to join the convo, you do have to be a phone line. So now, so my room is the most margin chair. But yeah, but that's it. I have a your first session. Be seeing me. I don't manage to carry. I don't need to come and use your arm. But be research your son. Come with me. Be good. So room will be baby. Now your main crop phone baby or moody baby or moody. Now Obi or our son home baby. Now so ne son so home baby. I'm so moody. Now our area. My most more of focus here. Our area. So I trust us. Our baby. Our area. Our home clients. So we tell me free more idea in free or new share because my kwa wari bebebe ya janomone nanom de ye kan me hu bi sa wo se nkola na butu fom anase be ma no ba akoto na wo ji nshira wo mo biblia ye asofo no na ye biblia ye asofo no biblia ye asofo no ye enu nte no ye nsha de because nkomo bi akai me asem bi 2005 ago. 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
9: 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you say, you will say, Ne mame, any animal channel. Then I say, Bushano channel. I will any more since say, Adian. 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Remember, Ba, I dear I can find one, eh, ya, and your hand say, Why, my uncle school. 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
11: What money?
10: I said, then I'm saying, quotation being woman, go home doctor. So walk on here, try you moon your mother, chill on you, miss any insensitive for you now, Ben Mau. 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Oh, my soul for your break. Never will I make my catch a miss when my son never will I mean me preaching who say Jay. Say, Jay Jamambo, Nay Bonnie,
11: One
10: in Atra. And never will a policy and say your boss will talk away and uncle Pofi. Now, if you also get your church and near my. So send a papa to me bomb modding church and neighbor.
0: Papa, my neighbor, my sister said, whatever, Pana, I
10: am. Baba modding,
0: Medas, or Baba
10: modding,
0: I mean, on Casana. That's why I found one. So, Baba, see, 2 minutes.
12: Papa, no, me bona basso. Because I see me, my who be a similar, might be an Indian worker, and quite no offers and offer, no offers in the Tian in the call for man, I'm off, I say. Any in I bet some hours. No affray near Tracia. Or no call me pain in the womb. No, you need we. Or no, we, or no jot, or no son.
0: The we now, Cassano, or when you're dear womb.
12: Or no, you're Cassa, and you say. Or no, all my own numby, and then one non so dear own eye.
0: What's it?
12: Ano obe starte nanu waka mi ofa si ade oye nye mi ami nyai be mu su de wa mechi so onu mi ne da na mi ku oh oye ya enu onu mi ya di wi
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0: 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breme, and I do be a cranet taco hock of friend and neighbor, which I cran edra mamu, papa or Tessano, eh?
11: Oh, eh? So what chen the quampa?
0: Oh, say,
11: what chen the quampa?
0: Papa no, I know, yes, Adi, and what's in a banner quampa?
11: Eh?
0: Conference stand a blame, no, I bet any dem. And could be an amma near cruel to quine. There be an abanaco friend, but there be an abanaco friend. I will name soccer from a yes and a papa and it's where we are. And I joke about sink run a papa and a man at them.
11: And I do nay.
0: And say a yes, sir, or mummy, and yes, sir. My blow was man a banner moat and a banner, and yes, I would then a ditch and a banner. And
11: so a year complete, papa, no idea.
0: Listen to my idea.
11: Ah, me bano. Mamma, oh, my pi. My girlfriend, so ha. And why my small circle friend blame me? So, who call you, my grandja, my small? And what's a coffee? Eh, Mamma Sandy blame me. Cassa. And you are by winning the abbey. Who by us only your pamoseco, good diablo.
0: No, no, sir, no, and say any papa now, the chiracole.
11: Ah, which then, if you to papa.
0: And then I said, oh, for one more, mutiny, small, my mass of Mocoton, Sam Melo, Monof was the same, so I used to my papa. Sir Acola, no was man open, who got to Wadia Menum, no macron, bottle, crow, or cotto, and Sakura, Wakoto, and Sanini Dini, and to Wob Wakula and Sadachi, so no subdu, baby, a word, dear. No, no, so I shall say, no, so ye be, and say, and to papa, and other mangle.
11: What the man on them, a do ever catch as a monumbi.
0: Into 1 year or a clan, 1 pound man, a man got Tom Lanum, or catch up as a moon, you will noon be sent as a papa was sick. I say, Papa no echo is a moon, we need you know.
11: Me,
0: a
11: me, papa, noon, Miss Hamnum, noon, Jotunum, a boar swans and got on Sanemra. Now, that could be ye and I'm see Debbie. Debbie asked once and got on Samla, and Sanet say, Me carry, to me carry and not Simonum. And I'm buying up. Was and someone be?
0: Seven, how many years?
11: Only more than 9 to 10 years.
7: na no nsane bi
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16: the source of something and ti ho na biribi e free e de e ba and ti wiye je free ma enye ye so papa show so wan show wan ka woman
7: we say aba ni ye
16: ja e source so papa show you
7: mo ho din free ba
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7: It's a Papana sign.
16: But Annam was a sansom when ye yip
7: your station, Hanwood, Yemi, and only my main papa. A do ya would there be anoma. Your case is a bare fast animal, a dusia dufia. Yet there's a girl from there. Oh boy, ever found quite a beer meaning.
16: Any ni na ye se ohunu ade bi nka se kwen obefa so amanaji ne yawo
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7: There be more than one kasa.
16: And only problem, it's mema. A few of the young kasa.
7: Mba kasa.
16: Young kasa ni enchilem. Because
7: here there be ano as a man on the
16: evil.
7: A man we see can so more so a man or so. One monk can chill a man or say, Mon papa,
16: and a man,
7: and you will ban on our dema a ban on
16: myself who pay you a Reverend Emmanuel Kwampuku or Bukum. Brokum or Cassim or so on, or 2 years. Men you see come my yere. So on ye found mauba.
7: Okay.
16: Would this can more ban or dema, Udra Bontia catch a quacum, do scoofies now, my mammy, or the bema now the aquacutia.
7: That's a papa. That's a sofa was he?
17: Mamma,
7: so I didn't change anything.
17: My binch day. I ran to you, I had
7: you.
17: Now, dear, why are you this idea when you found Quinn and Nimua Braboom, eh, bring deep.
7: A daddy.
17: Blame.
18: Me
17: papa
18: am
17: fama
18: am kushu.
7: Complain.
17: Complain
18: me
17: papa am fama
18: am siyo jima. Okay. Ni ni mo ubia, ya kasi ubia bobra mo ubia, omu papa bobra mo omu papa, betende. Omu nishi.
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18: 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Who am I crying
7: about?
18: Oh, papa, yeah, dear papa. And it will be so, papa, crying for now, and call class one, cry that, but ten day. While men will never determine so be a baby. 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And your question, your cassia, expecting you may be brief, papa, but you never do, and send your sanity. Because well, to your me, I'm to a crabby, I told that. Obe padi ebi bi kura baba akope.
7: Okay.
18: Na baba kuta kura be over 10.
7: Wechin.
18: Ubia pese papa nye bibi man. Be yenye ne bi se da bi. 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Wa ya de. Enti ne me bi wa ya ye susu e papa no onya. Anko obeye. 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

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You're listening to the Gospel Hour. 89.5 Sika FM.